It's a drive home with Chrissy on the way. Ella Langley and Morgan Wallen, their duet. The new Taylor Swift, which I love. And here is Luke Combs now with Eric Church. Does to me.

0: That's Ella Langley and Morgan Wallen with It's Still My Favorite, I Can't Love You Anymore. Did you know right now Ella Langley has the top, three of her songs are in the top 10 of the Billboard Hot Country charts? It's Be Her, of course, Choosin' Texas, and now that song. She's the first female country artist to do that. That's pretty amazing. Hey, thanks for having us on. Stay here because in less than an hour, you're shot to grab your bestie and fly off to Nashville to see Megan Maroney's sold out Cloud 9 tour. We give you hotel, airfare, and tickets to the show. And your next chance comes up.
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2: Tomorrow morning, financial expert, Miss Dal Jones, Haley Sachs. 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And then, is there good debt? You're going to love this. 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

I'm Chrissy, and earlier I asked the silly thing you wanted to be or do when you grew up. Matt said he wanted to be in the circus and fly in the trapeze. Whoa. Get this, though. He's a pilot now. That's much safer, and you can still fly high. That's pretty cool. Well played, Matt.

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0: on Taste of Country Nights. That's me in a hotel room. Come out 7 a.m. when you can start smelling that breakfast getting cooked. It's Evan Paul on the radio. I got a bunch of new country coming at you. Corey Kent, Co Wetzel with Rocky Mountain Low. That's on the way. Shaboozy's coming up as well. Now Kenny on Taste of Country Nights.
1: Double wide quick stop, midnight tea, top jack in a cherry coat town. 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

0: Taste of Country Nights. Evan Paul here with my guy, Jelly Roll. How do you deal with, sometimes there's hatred on social media? How do you deal with that?
1: For me, it's like I'm not driven by hate, and I'm not bothered by it neither. I'm driven by love, man. That don't bother me, dude. You know what I mean?
0: Yeah.
1: I know the impact I've had on this life. I know how many people I help with my music. I know how genuine my spirit is. I know who I am as a human. I don't care what a stranger says about me. I don't care what a dude who thinks he knew me from high school says
0: all right.
1: Me. You know what I mean? But definitely don't care what a stranger had to say. You know what I mean?
0: Here is Shaboozy with Jelly Roll and Amen on Taste of Country Nights.

0: country there from George Burge featuring Luke Bryan. It's called Ride, Ride, Ride on Taste of Country Nights. It feels so weird saying ride three times. Every time it gets me. It's Evan Paul here. And check this out. With the World Cup going on in the United States, there was a guy that's been trending named Frank all over social media. He's from Germany, and he's trending because everything he puts up on his social media is how shocked he is at some of the things we have here in America, like Buc-ee's, Waffle House, Bass Pro Shops. And one of the things that Frank posted about, he was like, I've never heard of an artist named Ella Langley, but it's the best discovery of our road trip. They say we've never heard her before, but after hearing her on pretty much every country radio station, we've become big fans. Well, Ella Langley saw this and hooked him up with tickets to see her tomorrow while they're still here in America, and they're going to get to meet Ella Langley as well. How cool is that? Ella Langley representing us well for country music here in America. Hang on. Speaking of Ella Langley, I'll get something from her on the way. Got Josh Ross coming up. And Luke Combs next on Taste of Country Nights.
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1: Man, recently got dumped by my girl. 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I still love her. I want to play a song that makes me think of her. If you could get it on the radio, it's called Hate How You Look. I'm not sure who sings it, but it caught my attention because that's kind of what I'm going through. If he could play that for me, man.
0: Dang. Sorry about that, dude. Yeah, I can play that for you. That's coming up. It's by Josh Ross, by the way. I'll play that right after Lauren Elena and Chase Matthew, All My Exes on Taste of Country Nights.
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0: taste of Country Nights with Evan Paul. One of Dustin Lynch's biggest songs of his career is Thinking About You with Mackenzie Porter. I'm here with Dustin. Are you going to do another song with Mackenzie in the future?
1: I would love another duo with Mackenzie. Yeah, it's going to have to be song driven. You know, if that song comes along and it makes sense and she's available, then for sure she's my first call.
2: Well, look who it is. Last call about a gig. How's your mama? How you been? Girl, it's been too long. Saw your sister at the Circle K. Her baby number two was on the way. Hadn't seen her since her wedding day with you on my arm.

0: 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I got a brand new one from a guy I love talking to, man. This guy's awesome.
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0: New country from Brantley Gilbert. That one's called Good Damn on Taste of Country Nights. If you missed your code to get in to see Megan Maroney in Nashville, let me explain to you what's going to happen next, because it's not bad. It's good. Tomorrow night, right at about 7:15, 7:20, I'm going to give you a code to unlock an entry for you and a guest to go see Megan Maroney in Nashville for free. Flight taken care of, hotel for two nights as well. Now, the bad news is you missed it for tonight. It already happened around 7:20. But the good news is it's back tomorrow night. Another code. So listen to win your way in to see Megan Maroney in Nashville from Sony Music Nashville on Taste of Country Nights. We're going to throw it back with an old Kenny coming up next. Hang on.
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Two viral songs back to back that we think you're going to love. If you have not heard this one yet, it will quickly become your favorite song. It sure did in our house. It's Stella Lefty, Boss.

Pour Me a Drink on Taste of Country Nights. I got a friend named Garrett that for the past 10 years has convinced himself this song is about a guy dying. No matter what I tell him, I'm like, it's not about a guy dying. It's Thomas Rhett on Taste of Country Nights.

0: New country there from Jason Aldean. That one's called Don't Tell On Me on Taste of Country Nights. I'm hanging out here with Jason Aldean. And so this is crazy. In addition to you doing a tour of stadium shows with Luke Bryan, you're also going to be on your own tour. And my question is, you have a song on your album with your wife. Is she going to be there at some of the tour stops to sing that with you?
1: I would say, you know, it's probably a very good possibility that you'll see her out at some point this summer on tour somewhere. I mean, she's not out on every show. You know, kids are in school or like doing whatever. But this summer, while they're out of school, we're touring. It's probably a good possibility you might see it a little bit. So we'll see what happens.
0: Who sings when she's not there?
1: We don't do the song.
0: Oh, you just skip it?
1: Yeah, okay. We'll just do a different song. Yeah.
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I got Ella Langley, Be Her, coming up after Luke Bryan's new one, Country and She Knows It, is on Taste of Country Nights.

Ella Langley, the follow-up to Choosing Texas. I don't know how she's done it, but she's done it again. This one's for anybody that's ever almost hit the green button and dialed up their ex, Luke Combs, and One Number Away on Taste of Country Nights.

0: Morgan Wallen featuring Post Malone and Richard Petty. That's I Ain't Coming Back on Taste of Country Nights. Hey, it's Evan Paul, and next we'll talk about what's trending in country music news. Right after this interesting, intriguing, attention-grabbing song, Graylin James, Water at a Wedding.
1: Well, I didn't want to show up, but our families go way back. So when you said your vows, that's exactly where I sat. Thank God for open bars, 'cause watching all this ain't easy. In the middle of y'all's first dance.

New country from Graylin James. That's called Water at a Wedding on Taste of Country Nights. It's Evan Paul getting a look at what's trending in country music at tasteofcountry.com. Just a couple of days after

0: concert on the White House lawn. I had a chance to speak to Zach Brown. We got to talking about who he thought was the best guitar player currently. And listen to what he told me.
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0: 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You might be like, how's that number 3 and not number 1? Well, it's been on the countdown for like 25 weeks. That's why. In at number 2, one of the newest songs on the countdown, it's Luke Combs and Be By You. 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

0: tonight, Jordan Davis will turn this truck around on your Taste of Country Nights top three most requested. I'm about to play Sam Hunt and Outskirts. I got Sam Hunt in the studio with me. Let's do an Outskirts check. Are you really cutting the grass with no shirt on?
1: No, I have to say I haven't cut the grass in quite a while.
0: Are you really hanging your laundry to dry?
1: No.
0: Is there a double barrel by the front door?
1: There is a double barrel, a few double barrels, but they're not quite by the front door.
0: All right. Do you have a fresh patch of beans?
1: Not since my brother-in-law moved from the property. He ran the garden.
0: All right. Are you swimming in old pairs of jeans?
1: No, I upgraded to a proper bathing suit. I have it been known to cut off some jeans and go swimming in them, though.

0: back.
1: That's brand new country from Flatland Cavalry. It's called Never Coming Back on Taste of Country Nights. You know what is coming back, though? McDonald's has decided to bring back their fried apple pies. That's right. They've been doing the baked apple pies since about 1992 when everybody got all weird about health concerns and stuff like that. They've been baking the apple pies. Now, due to America turning 250, McDonald's knows what's up. America, they're bringing back their fried apple pies for 2 weeks only, starting June 22nd. Now, if a McDonald's fried apple pie doesn't scream America, you ain't listening close enough. Hang on, Zach Brown Band's gonna kick us off next with Knee Deep on Taste of Country Nights. 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

So Zach Brown sang the national anthem at the UFC Freedom 250 on the White House lawn this past weekend. And Dan and Shay, these guys, they sung the national anthem at the World Cup. A lot of country music national anthems being represented. It's Dan and Shay on Taste of Country Nights.

Tucker Wetmore is going to be our special guest on Friday night, taking over the show starting at 7 o'clock in studio with Tucker Wetmore. Taste of Country Nights. Here's brand new country from Zach John King. It's called Get to Drinking.

New Country. That's Zach John King and Get to Drinking on Taste of Country Nights. It's time to get to packing up if you're heading on out for the night. Appreciate you listening to the show. I want to be straight up honest with you guys. I am out of Splenda at home, and I drink coffee in the morning. So on my way out, I'm going to stop by the kitchen here at the radio station and grab me a whole handful of Splenda and take it home. So if you don't hear me on the radio tomorrow, they found out and saw me on camera, and they nailed me for stealing a handful of Splenda. Hopefully that's not the case, and I'll be back.

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Russell Dickerson, Happened to Me on Taste of Country Nights with Evan Paul. Coming up, I got Ella Langley, Be Her. Kenny Chesney's on the way with Carry On. And for some reason, my computer is in military time mode. So happy 1900 hours. Let's get to work. Here's Old Dominion with One Man Band on Taste of Country Nights. And fly.

Picture this. Close your eyes if you're not driving. If you are, don't close your eyes and still picture it. You in Nashville checking out Megan Maroney at her sold-out concert with a friend. Two nights.

0: is the new one from Kenny Chesney. It's called Carry on Taste of Country Nights. I want you to have a carry on bag with you when you board the plane to go to Nashville to see Megan Maroney at her sold out concert. 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
6: Another shocker in the World Cup. Portugal and Congo played to a 1-1 draw. Portugal going into the match, they were a huge favorite. They were minus 350 on the money line. The draw was even at plus 450, but they pull out even 1-1 after Portugal scored just 6 minutes in, Congo with the equalizer in extra time in the first half. And CBS Sports put out their top five odds for the NBA draft. Washington Wizards, no surprise, looking like it's A.J. Devonta. He's at minus 450. Utah's favorite with the second overall pick is Darren Peterson, minus 150. Memphis and Cameron Boozer, third at minus 170. Caleb Wilson's a huge favorite to go fourth to the Bulls, and the Clippers looking like Mikal Brown Jr.
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0: Best of Country Nights. Lucky to have Keith Urban in the studio tonight. You just released your Flow State album, which is a full album of yacht rock covers and has one original on it. Did you find out anything about your own voice, like while recording some of these older songs? Was there anything that challenged you?
1: Maybe more how these songs have actually been more of an influence on my music than I realized. I think, you know, the kind of music I've made over the years is obviously a fusion of country and other things. And it's always been sort of easy to just say, well, it's a fusion of country and pop, and there's some bits of R&B here and there, and there's bits of this and bits of that. But I actually think there's way more of this yacht rock type stuff in my music anyway. You know, songs like Kiss a Girl, Until Summer Comes Around, A Sweet Thing. A lot of those songs, they're connected to

Mojo and the Fall, Taste of Country Nights. I love the inspiration that Cody Johnson's been putting into his music lately. It's good stuff, man. Hey, coming up next, I'll give you that code once again to unlock an entry to see Megan Moroney in Nashville for free. That's after Zach Top and South of Sanity here on Taste of Country Nights with Evan Paul.

0: Country. That's Zach Top. It's called South of Sanity on Taste of Country Nights. I love his sound, man. It's Evan Paul on the radio. What's happening? You hanging in there? All right. Okay. That sounded all right. Halfway convincing. I got your chance right now to go see Megan Maroney in Nashville. 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Coming up next, I got Ella Langley choosing Texas, so do not change that radio dial. On Taste of Country Nights with Evan Paul, next.
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after the bars were closed. I know we always went to Waffle House or Huddle House, something like that. Woo-hoo, man. It's Evan Paul, Taste of Country Nights. Let's get it going on the second shift. Morgan Wallen coming up with 20 cigarettes. Hang on for that. We're less than 10 minutes away. Here's Luke Combs now. Crank it up. Taste

dad smoking a pack of cigarettes a day was a big deal. Now, Morgan Wallen is smoking 20 cigarettes in 2 minutes and 36 seconds. Here we go. Taste of Country Night.

0: country there from Bailey Zimmerman. That one's called Chevy Silverado on Taste of Country Nights. Every time I see a Silverado on the road now, I think about that song. It's Evan Paul. Let me just talk to the parents out there. My wife and I, we are struggling with our 7-year-old and our 3-year-old right now in the summer, during summer break. I mean, it just started. And literally, my daughter, she was out playing with her friends the other day. As soon as she stepped foot, the door hadn't even closed yet. As soon as she stepped foot back in the house, she looks at me and my wife and she goes, "I'm bored." And we were like, "Dude, you just walked in from playing with your friends and you put one foot in the door and you said, 'I'm bored.' What do you do with the kids?" Any ideas would help. I mean, we're doing the pool, we're doing everything we can think of, and still, it's like these kids are like the final monster at the end of Super Mario. Like, they're unbeatable.
1: 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Leave it on.
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0: played to a 1-1 draw. Portugal going into the match, they were a huge favorite. They were minus 350 on the money line. The draw was even at plus 450. But they pull out even 1-1. After Portugal scored just 6 minutes in, Congo with the equalizer in extra time in the first half. And CBS Sports put out their top five odds for the NBA draft. Washington Wizards, no surprise, looking like it's A.J. Devonta. He's at minus 450. Utah's favorite with the second overall pick is Darren Peterson, minus 150. Memphis and Cameron Boozer, third at minus 170. Caleb Wilson's a huge favorite to go fourth to the Bulls, and the Clippers looking like Mikal Brown Jr. That's a look at sports. I'm Ace Sourwine.
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song. Coming up, we're going to go into the Taste of Country Nights interview vault and pull out an old clip from Toby Keith and play As Good As I Once Was to Remember the Big Dog Upstairs. That's less than 10 minutes out. Hang on. Here's Low Cash with Wrong Hearts on Taste of Country Nights.

0: Taste of Country Nights. I'm about to play a Toby Keith throwback. We're a couple years out since Toby has passed away. I want to go back to the Taste of Country Nights interview vault with an interview I had with Toby Keith about 3 months before he passed away.
1: The system got so easy for me. We were getting so much airplay, and I had figured out who I was and what I did that I'd write an album and I would tell the promotion staff, here's your four singles, go work them. Well, of course, at DreamWorks, you know, I just got tons of, like when I recorded Talk About Me, the promotion staff just came up on the bus and said, I just had a hit on something. And they said, we wish you wouldn't go with this song. We think it'll tarnish your career.

0: And after arguing about 5 minutes, my managers looked at him and said, you guys don't make yourself look stupid on this. Well, it was a 5 week number one. And then we had a $300,000 video in the can on Beer for My Horses, and Willie's in it and singing on it. And they said, we don't think Willie can get played on the radio. We want to move on to the next album. And it was a fourth single. And I said, no, we're waiting. We're going to put this out. We've already got a $300,000 video. It was a mini movie. And we're going to do it. And so I forced my hand. And it was a 6 week. It was a 6 week number one.
1: Now, a Toby throwback. As good as I once was, take

0: Bachelorette, Jordan Davis, Ain't a Bad Life on Taste of Country Nights with Evan Paul. Hey, coming up next, we'll talk about what's trending in country music news at tasteofcountry.com. After this foursome, imagine golfing behind these guys, Hardy, Eric Church, Tim McGraw, and Morgan Wallen with MacArthur on Taste of Country Nights.
1: My

0: country there. Hardy, Eric Church, Tim McGraw, Morgan Wallen. That one is called MacArthur on Taste of Country Nights. It's Evan Paul getting a look at what's trending in country music at tasteofcountry.com. Just a couple of days after Zach Brown from the Zach Brown Band sang the national anthem at the UFC America 250 concert on the White House lawn, I had a chance to speak to Zach Brown. We got to talking about who he thought was the best guitar player currently, and listen to what he told me.
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4: Another shocker in the World Cup. Portugal and Congo played to a 1-1 draw. Portugal going into the match, they were a huge favorite. They were minus 350 on the money line. The draw was even at plus 450. But they pull out even 1-1 after Portugal scored just 6 minutes in. Congo with the equalizer in extra time in the first half. And CBS Sports put out their top five odds for the NBA draft. Washington Wizards, no surprise, looking like it's A.J. Devonta. He's at minus 450. Utah's favorite with the second overall pick is Darren Peterson, minus 150. Memphis and Cameron Boozer, third at minus 170. Caleb Wilson's a huge favorite to go fourth to the Bulls, and the Clippers looking like Mykal Brown Jr.
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Well, who's ready to stay up all night again? It's the third shift. Good morning, guys. I'm Brett Allen. This is just what we do. I got more of Today's Country coming up. Going to hear from Morgan Wallen. Eric Church is on the way. Plus, don't forget, we want to send you to go and see Megan Maroney coming up in August. Going to be playing a sold-out show in Nashville. You could be going for free. Be listening today, 8:20, for your first code to win. We've been

0: That's Mac Geiger with String By on the third shift. I'm Brett Allen. Yeah, gifts going to be a little different this year for Father's Day. Father's Day shoppers choosing experiences over physical gifts for dad, which is exactly what you should be doing. Take it from a guy who no longer has a dad around and can't remember anything that I got for him on Father's Day. But I remember things that I did with him. I remember things that I did when I was in third grade with my dad. According to a PwC poll, 70% think that fathers would prefer experiences over and quality time over physical presence, and 51% plan to give an experience for the holiday. I will say, as a dad, that's exactly what I want. I'd rather spend time with my kids than to get something that, you know, within a couple of years will break or I'll forget about, to be honest with you. I don't forget about those times and those moments. So, yeah, if you can find an experience that your dad would like to...
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1: It was another Take Me Home Tuesday at the radio stations with the Humane Society of Western Montana. 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

another shot to win tickets to go see Megan Maroney in Nashville. What a cool trip, especially if you've never been to Nashville. 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Here's Kane Brown.

New York City going to be pretty crazy today. The ticker tape parade for the NBA champion New York Knicks going to take place today. If there's anything left of the city after they won it, they kind of destroyed it. Here's Billy Currington. Baby.

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0: Ella Langley with Choose in Texas, her monster song on the third shift. I'm Brett Allen. Hang on for Cody Johnson. He's coming up next as we stay up all night.
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There's a man who died for all our sins. Hang him from the cross. You can give your life to Jesus, and he'll give you a second chance.

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But I'll be honest, we're going to run out of codes for this amazing experience. 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
1: Tomorrow morning, financial expert, Miss Dal Jones, Haley Sachs. 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And then, is there good debt? You're going to love this. Tomorrow morning on the Bobby Bones Show. After

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What do you get? A cover of George Jones' Bartender's Blues. If you haven't heard it, check it out online. 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

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There's a air transportation company called Hoppa that combed through social media, put together the top 10. And the top three included Arizona's Grand Canyon National Park, Rocky Mountain National Park, and Joshua Tree National Park. 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

on Sunday, a lot of people saw what they thought was a meteor in the sky. And it turns out that it was a bright green flash, and it was seen in states all over the country. It traveled 300 miles before burning up, but not a meteor. It was a fireball. How could you make that mistake? Does anybody know the difference between a meteor and a fireball?

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0: It's new after two, six brand new songs in a row. I'm Brett Allen. Got new stuff on the way from Shane Proffitt. Gonna hear from Russell Dickerson. And I've only played this one once before. That's how new this one is. From Cody Johnson. Here's Horseback on the third shift.
1: He's a ranch hand in a pinch, man. Hotter than the red on a cattle brand. Cause she's a gold digger with a quick trigger. A cast iron skillet swinging lid flipper.

horseback. Now he's a buckskin, 15 hands, five-time team road champion.

I didn't realize this, but there is a recurring theme in just about every Russell Dickerson song. Have you noticed what it is? I've got Russell Dickerson coming up that you can listen to, and I'll tell you what that theme is after Kelsey Hart. Here's Fireworks.

0: That's Russell Dickerson with Worth Your Wild on the Third Shift. I'm Brett Allen. And yeah, he's got a recurring theme that I'd never really noticed. If you look at his discography, you'll notice that he doesn't really have any heartbreak anthems. He intentionally avoids writing or cutting traditional sad breakup songs. And he's openly admitted that, that kind of negativity doesn't come naturally to him. So instead, he chooses to stay entirely in his lane of signature positivity, love.
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Tomorrow morning, financial expert, Miss Dal Jones, Haley Sachs. We got to talk about money, how to make it work, but not in a boring way. And then, is there good debt? You're going to love this. Tomorrow morning on the Bobby Bones Show.

Kenny Chesney headed back to the Sphere this weekend, the first time since he did it the first time last year. And he's got a bunch of shows lined up. I was just on their website. I didn't realize they actually have food and beverages that are actually inspired by the show. Each show has its own food and beverage. That's cool. Kenny, just carry on.

0: Fairgrounds, and we put together a guide of everything you need to know before heading out to Zootown this weekend. Parking information, there's not a lot of parking, FYI. Shuttle information, an actual map of the fairgrounds. They actually changed it up a bit. The stages are, one of the stages at least, facing a different direction. That's the one over at the grandstands. Chair rentals, locker rentals, all that. It's on our website and mobile app.
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There are lots of methods to get your temperature at the doctor's, and now they might have a new one. MIT researchers unveiled a swallowable sensor on Monday that sends readings from inside the gut. Now you try

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I want you to go see Megan Maroney. We've got more codes coming up. First one's at 8:20 today. I'm Brett Allen, staying up with you all night. I've got Bailey Zimmerman coming up with his new one, Chevy Silverado. But first, Thomas Rhett, this is what your country saw on the third shift.

You know how when fall comes around, people start going nuts over pumpkin spice? Well, there is another flavor, a different flavor, that people go nuts for, and it's really only in the summertime. Hear me out. Are pickles the new pumpkin spice of summer? We'll get to that after Bailey Zimmerman. Why?

0: Pickles are the new pumpkin spice of the summer. It's the Third Shift. I'm Brett Allen. I know you're thinking I'm crazy, but think about it. 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
1: Tomorrow morning, financial expert, Miss Dal Jones, Haley Sachs. 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
1: A big shout out to Mel and Skyler listening tonight. 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Thanks, ladies. Here's George Burge and Luke Bryan with Ride, Ride, Ride.

0: Browns starting on Friday. 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

is time for useless trivia. We do this just to pass the time, just for fun. The question today, nearly one in five people say that other than their stove, this is the item they use the most in the kitchen. What is it? Get those guesses in through our app. We'll come back with the right answer in just a little bit. Remember, today we've got more chances for you to go and see this lady in Nashville. 820 is your first code to see Megan Maroney. Here's Beautiful Things.

other than their stove, one in five people say that this is the item they use the most in the kitchen. Did you guess it right? It's their phone for recipes and timers.

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Tucker Wetmore with Brunette on the third shift. I'm Brett Allen. Still keeping it going. We got one more hour to go. Got Ella Langley coming up. Jason Aldean. Here's a new one from Ian Munsick. Here's Love is Blind on the third shift. You told me.

If you were going to bury a time capsule that they would open in 250 years, what would you put into it? We'll get to that after Corey Kent and Coe Wetzel. Here's Rocky Mountain Low on the Third Shift.

Gareth, there's 1,000 lifetimes on the third shift. I'm Brett Allen. Remember when you were in elementary school and they would bury a time capsule and dig it up like 5 years later? Oh, they're going to do that again. They're going to bury an America's time capsule on July 4th. And it's not going to be open again for another 250 years. Now, they haven't finalized the list yet. But the question is, if you could put something in there, what would you put in? Now, there are a couple rules. You can't put in anything that will spoil, so American Pie is out. And you can't have anything that would affect the objects around them, so like no adhesive, no leather, things like that. They haven't decided on the entire collection yet, but so far they've got an iPhone 17, Native American artwork, essays from students, and a Coca-Cola bottle. But what else do you think they should put in there? Let us know through our app. I'd love to hear what you think.

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1: Tomorrow morning, financial expert, Miss Dal Jones, Haley Sachs. We got to talk about money, how to make it work, but not in a boring way. And then, is there good debt? You're going to love this. 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

I think that they should put AI predictions in the time capsule. Not just predictions from AI, but what Americans think will happen with AI. It's a good idea. Love it. What do you think they should put in America's 250th time?

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1: It was another Take Me Home Tuesday at the radio stations with the Humane Society of Western Montana. 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
1: Hope everybody's good. We got a good show in a second. It's a crazy story, but these kids were on a field trip. And they were just touching the ride, and then a lightning storm hit. Then they all had to go to the hospital because of the, like, electrocute. Nobody got really bad hurt, but it's a crazy story. So we'll do that. And then also, like, if you're a parent, like you're a dad, and you have little girls, like, which bathroom do you go in publicly? If it's like a public bathroom, we're gonna talk about that. Also, the most satisfying sounds in the whole world. We got a dine and dash happening, and something crazy happens. All this coming up. Glad everybody's here. Let's get started right now.
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0: Hello, Bobby Bones. My ex-husband took our son for the weekend and brought him back with a completely different haircut. No heads up, no text, no, hey, what do you think? Just surprise, mullet. Maybe I'm overreacting, but it really bothered me. If you're co-parenting, does one parent need to check about a haircut? Or is that fair game? Sign, mom of a little mullet man. Amy, you are co-parenting.
1: Okay, this wouldn't bother me. I think we need to pick our battles in co-parenting. If this is something that may lead to bigger decisions down the line where they're not communicating, you know, I think it's okay to use this to tee those up. But hair can change. And this is clearly what your son wanted. And it's summertime. You want to micromanage their haircut in that way? That just seems like you're going to get tired.
0: Can this lead to, in the future, similar things happening.
1: That's why I said this. If this is foreshadowing for what's to come of, like, bigger decisions, like, I think if your kid comes home with a piercing or a tattoo, then that's where it gets a little more problematic. Or clothing that's inappropriate you wouldn't agree with, that's a little different than a mullet haircut. So I think this can be a conversation to be had of, like, hey, I'm a little surprised by the haircut, but I get it if that's what our son wanted. I just want to make sure we're on the same page down the line if bigger decisions.

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2: It's not the most ideal situation, but let's say you're a dad and you have daughters. 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And you're like a public bathroom. Do you go in the men's or do you go in the women's? Because this happened and we're going to talk about that. And then some drama happened with it too. That's coming up next.

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1: Hey, what's going on, everyone? 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So I settled in to watch the first episode of Neighbors on HBO, fully anticipating drama-filled music and dark interviews and maybe a little unhinged property line screaming. What I didn't expect to witness was what might be the most Montana thing ever caught on film. Check out the story of Montana transplants who clash in a new HBO series called Neighbors. We have the full story.
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2: Another soccer in the World Cup. Portugal and Congo played to a 1-1 draw. Portugal going into the match, they were a huge favorite. They were minus 350 on the money line. The draw was even at plus 450, but they pull out even 1-1 after Portugal scored just 6 minutes in. Congo with the equalizer in extra time in the first half. And CBS Sports put out their top five odds for the NBA draft. Washington Wizards, no surprise, looking like it's A.J. Devonta. He's at minus 450. Utah's favorite with the second overall pick is Darren Peterson, minus 150. Memphis and Cameron Boozer, third at minus 170. Caleb Wilson's a huge favorite to go fourth to the Bulls, and the Clippers looking like Mykal Brown Jr.
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1: While the world watches the FIFA World Cup, Hyundai has eyes on the next generation of talent. The future stars already turning heads at age 14 because Next doesn't wait for an invitation. And neither does Hyundai. Hyundai has always moved the future within reach. 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It's already here. Next starts now. Hyundai, an official partner of FIFA. Saddle up for the McBee Dynasty. These cattle rancher brothers are used to horsing around, but this time the stakes are higher than ever. 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

0: looming, the family will have to buckle up as they face family tension, bankruptcy, and a trip to Las Vegas that will change their dynamics forever. With their legacy in jeopardy, can these Cowboys save their farm, or will their family business go bust? 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

0: story comes to us from Pasadena, California. Three police officers were in a parking garage doing a little horseplay, playing a little cops and robbers. And the one cop pulls out his gun like, hey, stop. And then he accidentally fires a gun, shoots other officer in the arm.
1: Wait, so three cops were playing cops and robbers?
0: Yeah. They were doing horseplay.
2: Why do they have to play when they are it?
3: Have you not seen the video? It's crazy.
0: Oh my gosh.
1: I haven't seen.
0: Shoots them right in the shoulder.
3: There are these two cops, right? Like they're parked in a parking garage. They got the back of the truck up and another one pulls up. And one of the cops gets his gun out like, I'm going to shoot you.
1: Oh, it pops him right in the shoulder.
3: And then the guy driving is like, uh-uh, I'm going to shoot you. But he really shot him.
1: Right in the shoulder. So he pulls up. Cops are like, ha-ha-ha, what's up? Oh, the guy pulls his gun out. The guy that gets shot pulls his gun first, puts it back in his holster. Okay. And the other guy shoots him. And the guy's like, why'd you shoot me in the shoulder, man?
3: That's crazy.
1: Bro, he could have died.
3: For sure.
1: Horseplay incident.
2: What?
3: Guys, that's not horseplay with guns.
1: Like, did they say cops and robbers in the story, or did you make that up?
0: By the video, I felt like they...
1: That's not cops and robbers. That's just horseplay. Cops and robbers is somebody's running and one's chasing them.
0: They were
1: just goofing around.
0: Mine was... I thought it was like they were staged, like they were breaking into that car, and so he...

0: Bobby Bones Show.
1: It's a dine and dash story gone really bad. Like the person was not trying to pay their bill. And then something really bad happened. So we'll talk about that next. Also, Amy's Morning Corny coming up as well. Bobby Bones. Saddle up for the McBee dynasty. For these cattle rancher brothers, the stakes are high and their legacy is on the line. Can these cowboys save the farm or will their family business go bust? The McBee dynasty. 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
3: A Texas Roadhouse worker was shot while trying to stop a customer that was trying to leave without paying.
4: Yeah, can't do that.
3: This is just a little backward to how I feel it would go. I would feel like if someone's dining and dashing, the waiter would shoot them.
4: Yeah.
3: But instead, it was the person who was dining and dashing shot the person, the waiter, that was trying to stop them.
4: And I know the policies of a lot of these restaurants are like, don't do that. Like, don't get in the way of anyone.
3: Oh, I thought you meant don't shoot. No, that's the policy of it. Even the ice cream shop, probably.
4: If you work there as an employee, don't stop them. Just let them go. But at the same time, I don't understand stopping someone stealing money from a place that you just work at. It's not even your place.
3: A 24-year-old guy in Louisville is facing assault charges after allegedly shooting a Texas Roadhouse employee who tried to stop him from leaving without paying. According

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15: We're going to talk about money with Haley Sacks. She's known as Miss Dow Jones. She wrote a big famous money book called Future Rich Person, and she talks about money like we can understand it. And so I was just like, hey, how can you get more money? And then she's like, being rich should be boring. So I think you're going to like this. Here she is, Miss Dow Jones.
16: Bobby Bones. This is the Bobby Bones Show.
15: So what do people mostly hit you up about in just DMs?
17: A lot about finding out someone at their company who has the same job as them is making more than them.
15: Talk about that.
17: Yeah, which is crazy. So, I mean, legally, there's nothing that says that if you work at a company and me and you have the same role, they have to pay us the same amount, you know, but I might make more money because I'm better negotiator. But when you find that out, I think it's really hard because you don't really know what to do with the information. But I think you need to reframe that and sort of realize that it means that, like, you can get more money. It doesn't mean that you should get more money by saying, hey, you know, Sheila is making more. But like when you negotiate, you should say, oh, well, I've looked at, you know, statistics of this position in other companies and, you know, what the going rate is, and I am underpaid. Like, can we have this discussion?
15: I have found that when people are coming to me to ask for more money, just the best communication method is, hey, what can I do to make this level of money?
17: I'm like very much a financial expert who is about making more. Like, I believe that there is a floor to how much we can cut, but no ceiling to how much we can make. And that for, especially for women, we encourage so much scarcity instead of teaching women how to actually just make more, which is going to create such like, you cutting avocado toast or a latte isn't going to move the bottom line as much as like making, you know, $40,000-$50,000 more a year, like apples and oranges. Yeah, I think that it's really important for you to focus on actually making more. And in the book, there's a whole chapter called Secure the Damn Bag, which is about how to make more money. And a pillar of it is just being good at your job. Like, literally try, like, because when you go in and negotiate, I talk about this in the book, that you have to have a wins folder. So in your wins folder, put in all the things that you've done right and why you are more valuable than I think, and why I would be upset to lose you, and all the great work that you've done, and then ask for more.
15: I feel like there's so much bad advice on TikTok.
17: So much bad advice.
15: Just people either saying things for clicks, or they're ill-educated on what they're saying. Like, even they think they're right and they're wrong. Do you run into a lot of that?
17: 100%. And they say it with such gusto that you're like, wait, are they right? And they're given like stock tips, and they're, you know, they're always in their car, and it's always like a nice car that I'm sure is like they're in debt leasing, and like they have so much energy and enthusiasm as they're telling you. 100%. But you have to be so careful with financial advice online. What's crazy is that the data shows that it's really working to have financial advice online. Like, Gen Z is contributing

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8: Yeah. It's one of the greatest inventions that I've never used, but I must have. First, are you familiar with a Roomba?
9: Yeah, oh, the vacuum that goes around your house? Yeah.
8: Never had one. I have dogs. I feel like my dogs would kill it.
9: It's a robot, yeah.
8: Yeah, but it rolls around.
9: Mm-hmm.
8: I've also seen one of those that mow. It's like a small yard mower, Roomba type thing. That's not the invention here. This one is a toilet that comes to the side of your bed.
9: Oh. Wait, what?
8: $13,000 they've invented. It is a toilet that dodges things like the Roomba and comes to the side of your bed so you can just go in the toilet and then it goes back to its spot and releases all the waste.
9: Okay.
8: Thoughts?
9: No. I'm good.
10: That is so lazy.
9: No, like get up and walk to the bathroom. I don't. What if it accidentally...
8: Hey, you're being a bit of an ableist.
9: What?
8: An ableist.
9: Okay.
8: Because it's mostly for people who have mobility impairments.
9: Okay, then you didn't say that. You said for you.
8: I was throwing it out there.
9: Okay, but
8: that's
9: you're
8: the thing.
9: Able.
8: I would still like this.
9: Yeah, yeah, let's just hope it doesn't accidentally release itself when it's like halfway to its spot.
8: Oh, that's your fear. Mine would be that it smothers me while I'm sleeping.
10: Oh.
8: If I'm going to have a fear that someone hacks it and like kills me.
9: Because
8: it's robot size. But it rolls up to your bed. And it's a little toilet with arms and everything. And the original idea, at least how they're pitching it, is for older people who can't really walk in the middle of the night.
9: Okay.
10: That makes
9: sense. Now that you put it that way.
8: I still want it. Okay. Can you imagine my wife? She's asleep. She looks over and right beside her.
10: You're taking like this.
9: Yeah, that would be terrible.
8: That would be terrible. But $13,000. It is called the Zyaban. And I'm watching YouTube commercials for it. It is wild.
10: How do they do the commercials? Is someone actually using it?
8: So what happens is they show it rolling around in a bedroom. But then when someone sits on it, it's a cartoon. It's like AI.
10: That's good.
8: But it's really amazing. So aside from using the bathroom right next to your bed, for people that do have mobility impairments, it's awesome. But I'm the same guy that saw the commercial for that bathtub that you sit in for old people. Because they don't... Old people can't really get in the bath. So it's like a chair and a bathtub.
9: Mm-hmm.
8: And I told my wife, I got to call this number and order this. She's like, you're not getting the old man thing for the bathtub. Because it's fixed in the bathtub. I said, I'll use it in the bathtub upstairs. I get kind of talked out of that one. So I'm in. Well, I'm not in for $13,000.
9: I mean, I could see you start using it. You're watching TV and then the toilet rolls up in the living room.
8: Not even just that. Awesome. I roll around in it all day at home. I never leave it. I'm just pantsless rolling around the house. It's like a diaper. I'm wearing a diaper at home, but it's just this toilet. So that's from Oddity Central. Man, technology is awesome, huh? I mean, it's full robot and it's got this thing in the middle of it. You know how a vacuum cleaner has sometimes, because we have one of those Dysons that you can see all of the fluff
10: trash
8: and gross.
10: The junk, yeah.
8: In the middle, it has a compartment where you can either see in it or not.
10: No, that's gross.
9: Why would you want it clear?
8: Why do you look after you use the bathroom?
10: Oh, everyone looks.
8: That's what
11: everybody
8: I'm
11: looks. Everybody.
10: It's always a surprise.
9: Okay. I mean, yeah, for your health, it's good to know.
8: Mm-hmm. And I bet it can do some of that stuff too, but mostly...

0: like my personal diaper. I'm rolling around the house, Winnie the Pooh, only got a shirt on, watching TV. Mm-hmm.
1: This is awesome.
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0: All right. Here's Josh Ross. Hate how you look. 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
7: 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What's going on, friends? It's Ace. 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Parking information. There's not a lot of parking, FYI. Shuttle information. An actual map of the fairgrounds. They actually changed it up a bit. The stages are, one of the stages at least, facing a different direction. 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Chair rentals, lockers.

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0: in the same thing?
1: Yeah.
0: Ish.
1: Yeah, ish. Life is one big manipulation.
2: Yeah, I gotta think about
0: encourage,
2: that one.
0: What's the other word for that, though? It's not, there's encouragement towards something that's, that could be seen as manipulation, but it's more
1: that's
0: of
1: all
0: like.
1: Life is.
0: But there's got to be another word because manipulation sounds so negative.
1: It doesn't have
0: negative.
1: To be. It doesn't have to be.
0: Was there a more?
1: There's positive, yeah, positive manipulation.
2: Like convincing?
0: So what's the coercion?
1: Well, yeah. That's also not good. Yeah, anyway, good luck with that. Hold it up. Get your

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1: Hi, this is Maya.
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0: Jess. 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
1: A 40 HP Johnson on a flat bottom metal boat. 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
1: 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It's her Cloud 9 tour. All the stuff that I've seen online, this tour looks absolutely whimsical. You'll be there with your bestie in less than 10.

0: Let's get you in to see Megan Maroney in Nashville. That is Ella Langley with Morgan Wallen. I can't love you anymore. My name is Jess, and this code could be the one that punches your ticket to Music City. You'll be at Bridgestone Arena checking out this sold-out Cloud 9 tour with your bestie by your side, or the one person that you decide to bring, whoever that is. It's all thanks to our friends at Sony Music Nashville, and your code to win is 523. Once again, that code is 523. That's going to go into our app for your chance to win. I'm sending you all the good vibes. I'm wishing you all the luck in the world. Your next chance to win will be here at 120.
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2: I'm Dennis Bragg. There's finally some resolution to a Lake County murder case that's been making headlines for the past couple of years. Nick Northern has the details.
3: A Montana man is headed to prison for decades after admitted he killed another man in what investigators say was a dispute tied to a multi-million dollar inheritance involving land in Lake County. Court documents say 72-year-old James Philip Lawrence pleaded guilty to deliberate homicide in the 2024 killing of Ed Loader near Polson. Prosecutors say the conflict centered around a will involving valuable acreage, with investigators ultimately tying Lawrence to the crime through surveillance footage and

0: phone data. Authorities say Lawrence later confessed and led investigators to the victim's remains. He was sentenced to 50 years in prison with additional time for tampering with evidence. For the Montana State News Network, I'm Nick Northern.
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somebody check on Jordan Davis? Because I don't think he's okay. His kids basically listen to every other artist out there except for their own father. He shared a video recently of one of his sons putting on a show for the family in the living room, just belting out some Cody Johnson, The Fall. Heaven forbid they like their dad's music.

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1: 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It's kind of remarkable. And they have a bunch of things planned. There's going to be a teen night this year. There's going to be, of course, adult nights coming up in July as well. And there's going to be a 20th anniversary celebration for an entire week. 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

it's Jess. Thank you for choosing us. We're pressing fast forward on this workday, getting you to quit in time as quickly as possible. I got Riley Green on now with Luke Combs. This is Different Round Here.

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So, country artist, if there's anything that anybody needs to tell us, can you please just tell us now? Stop waiting. Put us out of our misery. We got an artist that got married. 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

0: Okay, Mr. Kenny Chesney, is there something you want to tell us? Something that you've been holding on to, waiting to surprise us? Just rip the Band-Aid off, please. That is Carry On. It is Jazz. I'm on the job with you. There have been so many big things that have been announced this week that honestly, I'm in like announcement surprise whiplash, and it's making me nauseous. Like, get me off of this ride. We just found out that Brett Eldridge is married. Like, not just dating somebody, not just like, oh, falling in love, tell you about it later. No, just straight up married. I'm very happy for him because he seems very, very happy. He says this woman loves him for him beyond the fella with the microphone. You can find out more on our app.
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1: Generally good weather in the forecast the next few days, although there are some factors that could bring impacts. Thursday should be sunny and warm again with highs back in the upper 70s to low 80s. A few clouds on the horizon Thursday night. We're watching a push of some monsoonal moisture into Idaho that could kick off showers, but those look to be limited to Idaho and southwest Montana, probably not getting as far north as the Bitterroot. More sunshine Friday with highs in the upper 80s and then the mid 80s under mostly sunny skies Saturday. A few clouds, slightly cooler on Sunday.
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4: Tomorrow morning, Cole Swindell is stopping by the studio. We'll talk about his very first ever Father's Day coming up, some cool celebrity stories, and we'll talk about his new song. Cole Swindell, tomorrow morning on The Bobby Bones Show. Yeah.

truth be told, Ella Langley is not a millennial. She's technically Gen Z, but she's an old soul. 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

0: and a new academic center for the University of Montana College of Forestry and Conservation. 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And road rage plus a knife leads to the arrest of a Missoula man on Expo Parkway.
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It's like surprise whiplash. Is Lainey Wilson next? Is she going to tell us she's pregnant? Honestly, at this point, I would not put it past her. Here's Dierks Bentley. It's Free and Easy.

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correct me if I'm wrong, but I do believe that this is the first Father's Day for Jordan Davis. As a father of four, I hope they're doing it big for Dad. Hey, it's Jess with you on your lunch hour with Florida Georgia Line. It's Round Here.

Well, you're going to have to set your DVR for a lot of 4th of July celebrations this year. That's Bailey Zimmerman, Chevy Silverado. It's Jess on your lunch hour. I mean, that's usually the case for 4th of July, but this is the 250th birthday of America. So yeah, there's a lot going on. In fact, we just found out that there's going to be a massive celebration in Nashville. It's called Disney Celebrates America, Nashville Star Spangled Bash. You got Tim McGraw performing, Reba McEntire, Luke Bryan, Clint Black, Brothers Osborne, Emily Ann Roberts as well. That's going to be airing on ABC on the 4th of July.

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2: I'm Dennis Bragg. With summer heat settling back into western Montana, fire officials are urging extra caution this week in the woods on the west side. The Missoula County Fire Protection Agency is the latest to raise the fire danger to moderate. They say despite recent rainfall, rising temperatures quickly drying out local vegetation. You might have the impression marriage is falling out of fashion, but Tracy Taylor says that's not the case in Montana.
3: Montana ranks fifth in the nation for marriage rates, according to a new study analyzing U.S. Census Bureau data. Researchers found Montana had about 51,600 married people for every 100,000 residents, with nearly 485,000 married residents statewide. Only Idaho, Utah, Wyoming, Nebraska, and New Hampshire ranked higher. The study used marriage rates as an indicator of states where marriages are most likely to succeed. Tracy Taylor, Montana State News Network.
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3: Dennis Bragg with the updated weather. Partly sunny Friday and warm with highs back into the mid-80s. We are expecting increasing clouds later in the day. Some monsoon moisture pushing into the region. Showers, thunderstorms impacting southwest Montana into Idaho. There's a chance some of those could push into the southern Bitterroot, perhaps as far north as Missoula. But generally speaking, skies should be mostly sunny Saturday and Sunday with a few clouds at times. A threat of afternoon shower development. High pressure will be the dominant feature with highs around 80 and lows in the 50s.
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what I just realized? We got 4th of July coming up. The World Cup is still going to be going on at that time. We're going to have a lot of people from other countries seeing how we celebrate ours.

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1: Tomorrow morning, Cole Swindell is stopping by the studio. We'll talk about his very first ever Father's Day coming up, some cool celebrity stories, and we'll talk about his new song. Cole Swindell, tomorrow morning on The Bobby Bones Show.

Sports. 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

I know. Going back to work after the lunch hour is like pulling teeth. Nobody wants to do it, but coming up at 1:20, there's a chance to see Megan Maroney in Nashville, so that'll make things a little easier on you. She's on now. It's Beautiful Things.

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Eagle 93.

right here in less than 20 minutes. You're going to Nashville. Yeah, we're hooking you up with a trip to see Megan Maroney on her Cloud 9 tour.

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Another 30 minutes of nonstop country. 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

0: Well, now is a great time to open up our app. Actually, back up. If you don't have our app, it's a great time to get it downloaded. Okay, it's free. It takes like 30 seconds. And then open that up. You'll see Megan Maroney's name in the trending bar. Tap on her name. Because coming up in less than 10 minutes, I'm going to give you a code to enter into that app for your chance to see Megan Maroney in Nashville.
1: 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I got the cover off the 68.

it's time to send you to Nashville to see Megan Maroney. That is Corey Kent with Coe Wetzel. It's Rocky Mountain Low. My name is Jess. I'm on the job with you. And a little bit of effort on your part is all we need. And then you can leave the rest up to us, okay? We're taking care of the airfare and the hotel and the tickets, all thanks to our friends at Sony Music Nashville. So open up our app, tap on Megan Maroney's name in the trending bar, and plug

0: this code in, 250. Once again, that code is 250, and that's all you have to do. Like I said, not a lot of work or effort on your part, not a lot of sweat equity here. 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
1: Dennis Bragg with the updated weather. Partly sunny Friday and warm with highs back into the mid-80s. We are expecting increasing clouds later in the day. Some monsoon moisture pushing into the region. Showers, thunderstorms impacting southwest Montana into Idaho. There's a chance some of those could push into the southern Bitterroot, perhaps as far north as Missoula. But generally speaking, skies should be mostly sunny Saturday and Sunday with a few clouds at times. A threat of afternoon shower development. High pressure will be the dominant feature with highs around 80 and lows in the 50s.
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surprises that we've gotten in country music this week. One that I'm still trying to process is Jelly Roll and Bunny divorcing after 10 years. 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
1: Zootown Music Festival is coming up this weekend here in Missoula. What's going on, friends of Ace? It's back for its second straight year at Missoula County Fairgrounds, and we put together a guide of everything you need to know before heading out to Zootown this weekend. Parking information. There's not a lot of parking, FYI. Shuttle information, an actual map of the fairgrounds. They actually change it up a bit. The stages are, one of the stages at least, facing a different direction. That's the one over at the grandstands. Chair rentals, locker rentals, all that. It's on our website and mobile app.
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So who are some country artists that you think are important to the genre? Like, not only have they made music that's been impactful for country music fans, but, you know, in a way, they've helped spread the country music gospel. Would you say Blake Shelton's on that list? Tell me on our app.

telling you, I don't know how these artists get on stage as often as they do, and there's not more problems. We had an embarrassing moment for one of our favorite artists. I'll tell you about it in less than 10.

artist that we've seen fall on stage. Luckily, he was okay. That is Woman. It is Jasmine on the job with you. Honestly, I don't know how there's not more accidents with all the shows that are going on all throughout the year. Like, I just feel like there would be more things. And you've seen these stages, right? There's cables and cords and wires running everywhere. There's constantly opportunities for something to go wrong. There's also wardrobe malfunctions. And recently, Carly Pearce had one, kind of, sort of. It was a hair malfunction. One of her clip-in extensions just came on out. Now, she handled it like a pro, yanked it out, showed the crowd that her hair is not real, put it back in,

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you're focused on just getting through the rest of this work week. But do not forget that this weekend is a big one for Dad. Yeah, Father's Day is coming up on Sunday, so make sure that you've got something planned for Dad. And yes, he's going to want to spend some quality time with you, so don't forget that either.

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1: Tomorrow morning, Cole Swindell is stopping by the studio. We'll talk about his very first ever Father's Day coming up, some cool celebrity stories, and we'll talk about his new song. Cole Swindell, tomorrow morning on The Bobby Bones Show. In

if you were secretly rooting for Glenn Powell and Michelle Randolph to be a thing. After all the rumors started last November. Oh yeah, they're still dating. They were spotted in New York City packing on the PDA. I love these two together.

0: is celebrating its 20th year. This is 20 years that this water park has been open here in Missoula. It's kind of remarkable. And they have a bunch of things planned. There's going to be a teen night this year. There's going to be, of course, adult nights coming up in July as well. And there's going to be a 20th anniversary celebration for an entire week. All the details are on the app.
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1: Well, it's beautiful out there, sunny and 75, almost a little chilly in the shade. 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

if you keep us on throughout the day, you could go to Nashville to see Megan Maroney. It's her Cloud 9 tour. It is sold out, but we're getting you in coming up at 4:20.

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1: Hey, it's Chrissy. Your workday is almost over. We play the most country on the way. Ella Langley, Morgan Wallen, and the new Kenny Chesney. Right now, it's Carrie Underwood.

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0: That's the latest from Luke Combs. It's Be By You. Hey, it's Chrissy. And I wanted to know, what is something you recently splurged on? Jordan told me that he bought a brand new huge TV so he could watch the World Cup games. I love that. Wendy said on our app that she splurged on a Blackstone grill for her husband for Father's Day. She said he's going to love it, and so will me and the kids because we'll benefit from it too. And Cindy said she splurged on a luxury dog bed for her girl, Bella. These are great. Keep them coming and keep sharing them on our app.
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2: I'm Dennis Bragg. A new nationwide housing study reveals that Montana is home to some of the least affordable real estate markets in the entire country. Latest data from Compare the Market analyzed housing costs against average salaries across 50 U.S. locations. Out of all those markets tracked, Bozeman ranked as the 14th least affordable city in the entire country, where a typical home now costs around $865,000, requiring an astonishing 15.5 years of salary to purchase. Kalispell followed closely at number 15 on the list, while Missoula landed at number 30 on the nationwide ranking, where buyers need nearly 12 years of income to afford a $666,000 home. Resort and lifestyle-driven towns continue to dominate the least affordable rankings due to limited housing supply and surging out-of-state demand, driving prices far beyond most local wages. This is the Montana State News Network.
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6: 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It would cut annual signing bonuses by more than $150 million annually and make high school players ineligible for the domestic draft. 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CBS Sports is reporting that the bipartisan Protect College Sports Act has cleared the Senate Commerce Committee 19-9 and making the first time ever a college sports reform bill has advanced this far in the Senate. The bill would cap how much you can pay players, also put a cap on eligibility.

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4: Confidence and comfort. Dennis Bragg with the updated weather. Partly sunny Friday and warm with highs back into the mid-80s. We are expecting increasing clouds later in the day. Some monsoon moisture pushing into the region. Showers, thunderstorms impacting southwest Montana into Idaho. There's a chance some of those could push into the southern Bitterroot, perhaps as far north as Missoula. But generally speaking, skies should be mostly sunny Saturday and Sunday with a few clouds at times. A threat of afternoon shower development. High pressure will be the dominant feature with highs around 80 and lows in the 50s.
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0: It's Chrissy getting you through your workday with the most country. Coming up, Morgan Wallen, the latest from Lainey Wilson, plus your chance to see Megan Maroney in Nashville. Here's Riley Green.
1: If you showed up, I wouldn't let you in.

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It's coming up in two songs.

0: That's a new one from Lainey Wilson, Phone Keys Wallet, featuring John Mayer on guitar. Hey, let's do this. It's Chrissy. I've got your 420 code to give you a chance to fly off to Music City to see Megan Maroney's sold-out Cloud 9 tour. Your code for this hour is 540. That's 540. 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We take care of hotel, flight, tickets to the show. It's all thanks to Sony Music Nashville. Again, the code this hour, 540. 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

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She said now she knows how the rich people feel. She said it was super relaxing, but really expensive.

Cole Swindell is stopping by the studio. We'll talk about his very first ever Father's Day coming up, some cool celebrity stories, and we'll talk about his new song. Cole Swindell, tomorrow morning on The Bobby Bones Show.

Chrissy, and thanks for listening today. Got to shout out Tom, who is a mechanic. He said once he splurged on a whole new set of tools. He said it was pricey, but worth it. He used them all the time. Here's Bailey Zimmerman.

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Riley Green is on tour with Clint Black now as Justin Lord takes some time away from music. Riley's new album, That's Just Me, will be out in September. Plus, on the 25th, you can see him as he co-hosts CMA Fest on ABC. It's his latest, Think As I Drunk.

It's officially the Drive Home with me, Chrissy. Let's get you home. Coming up, Megan Maroney, the new Taylor Swift, Jason Aldean, and details on how you can have $500 just in time for summer to play with. Here's Kenny Chesney now.

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0: There she is, Megan Maroney in Beautiful Things. Let's fly you and your bestie to Nashville to see her sold-out Cloud 9 tour at Bridgestone Arena. You can have a blast. We give you airfare, hotel, and tickets to one of the hottest shows of the summer. 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Evan Paul has your next chance to win.
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2: I'm Dennis Bragg. Montana highway fatalities are showing an encouraging decline heading into the summer driving season. According to the latest preliminary data from the Montana Highway Patrol and the State Department of Transportation, 60 people have lost their lives on Montana roads so far this year. That is a noticeable drop from the 71 fatalities recorded at this exact same time last year. It's a 15% decrease. While the numbers are improving, state troopers emphasize that the leading causes of severe crashes remain unchanged. Impaired driving continues to factor into over half of all fatal accidents, and a high percentage of victims were not wearing seatbelts. Authorities urge drivers to buckle up and stay sober as summer traffic increases. You're listening to the Montana State News Network.
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1: Tomorrow morning, Cole Swindell is stopping by the studio. We'll talk about his very first ever Father's Day coming up, some cool celebrity stories, and we'll talk about his new song.

Tomorrow morning, Cole Swindell is stopping by the studio. We'll talk about his very first ever Father's Day coming up, some cool celebrity stories, and we'll talk about his new song. Cole Swindell, tomorrow morning on The Bobby Bones Show.

I'm Chrissy. It's National Splurge Day. What's the thing you splurged on? Tammy said she bought custom cornhole boards for her husband from the kids for Father's Day. That's great. She said they were pricey, but so worth it. Here's Jason Aldean.

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1: Zootown Music Festival is coming up this weekend here in Missoula. What's going on, friends? 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There's not a lot of parking, FYI. Shuttle information. An actual map of the fairgrounds. 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The stages are, one of the stages at least, facing a different direction. That's the one over at the grandstands. 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